Should you go first and I remain to walk the road alone? I'll live in memory's garden, dear, with happy days we've known. In spring I'll wait for roses red when fades the lilac's blue. In early fall when brown leaves fall, I'll catch a glimpse of you. Should you go first and I remain for battles to be fought, each thing you've touched along the way will be a hallowed spot. I'll hear your voice, I'll see your smile, though blindly I may grope. The memory of your helping hand will buoy me on with hope. Should you go first and I remain to finish with a scroll, no lengthening shadow shall creep in to make this life seem droll. We've known so much happiness, we've had our cup of joy, and memory is one gift of God that death cannot destroy. Should you go first and I remain, one thing I'd have you do: walk slowly down that long, lone path, for soon I'll follow you. I want to know each step you take, so I may walk the same. For someday down that lonely road, you'll hear me call your name.

0: Gospel memories there from an old-time hymn, Beyond the Sunset, Ernest Tubbs singing it for us here on the Sunday evening gospel gathering on Big Country 99.5 KVOO. I have fond memories of that old hymn. That was probably the first hymn that I ever sang in church. Yeah, I used to sing in church at Barb Avenue United Methodist Church in Terre Haute, Indiana. I think I was 13, something like that, Beyond the Sunset. Oh, such a great old hymn. Yeah, and who is this?
1: This is Gayla Seaton.
0: Hi, where are you calling from? Oh, from Bixby. Thank you, honey.
1: What
0: are we playing for you, honey?
1: I have a request, and it's go way back, and it's the White Oak on the Hill. And I don't even know who sang it, but it is an old song.
0: Oh, it is a great old gospel song. Here's the Stanley Brothers.

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1: I ain't much good at praying, and you may not know me, Lord. I ain't much seen in churches where they preach thy holy word. But you may have observed me out here on the lonely plains, looking after cattle, feeling thankful when it rains, and admiring thy great handiwork, the miracle of grass, and aware of thy kind spirit and the way it comes to pass that hired men on horseback and the livestock that we tend can look up at the stars at night and know we've got a friend. So here's old Christmas coming on, reminding us again of him whose coming brought goodwill into the hearts of men. A cowboy ain't a preacher, Lord, but if you'll hear my prayer, I'll ask as good as we have got for all men everywhere. 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Make easy beds for them that's sick and them that's weak and old. Let kindness bless the trail we ride, no matter what we're after, and sort of keep us on your side in tears as well as laughter. 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

0: and no critter on 4 feet. 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I'm just a sinful cowpoke, Lord. Ain't got no business praying. But still, I hope you'll catch a word or two of what I'm saying. We speak of Merry Christmas, Lord. And I reckon you'll agree there ain't no Merry Christmas for nobody that ain't free. So one thing more I'll ask you. Lord, just help us what you can to save some seeds of freedom for the future sons of man.
1: Oh, the great Red Steagall. And that is called the Cowboy's Christmas Prayer. I just had to play that for you to give you a sample of what you'll experience with the great Red Steagall after the Sunday evening gospel gathering. Yeah, he has his cowboy corner, and he does cowboy poetry, all kinds of songs, and interviews with cowboys and cowgirls. It is such a great program. So make sure you stay tuned this evening after the Sunday evening gospel gathering for Red Steagall's Cowboy Corner. You will surely enjoy. Yeah, it is so great. Yeah. Big Country, 99.5 KVOO, the Sunday evening gospel gathering. The Who, Dal, and who is this?
2: This is Lonnie.
1: Lonnie, where are you calling from, sir?
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0: Amen. Victory in Jesus, the Master's voice, one of our local area Southern Gospel groups we love so much here on the Sunday evening gospel gathering on Big Country 99.5 KVOO. Oh, the voice of Oklahoma. So proud to be saying those call letters once again. Hey, this is fun. Do you like bologna sandwiches? You know, now this is not your regular bologna sandwich. Okay, so what's going on? There's a fellow that has a food truck over there at Buck Adams Curios off of 11th Street in Tulsa here. And it's called the Bologna Maroni's Food Truck. And he has developed a 100th anniversary KVOO fried bologna sandwich. It's on a toasted pub roll with mayo, tomato, smoked pimento cheese, and pickled jalapenos. And his food truck is open on Wednesdays through Saturday from 11 to 2. Again, at Buck Adams Cosmic Curios, just off Route 66, 11th Street in Tulsa. So I tried it this week. It is absolutely delicious. You cannot beat it. So, yeah, if you're out and about sometime this week, try out the Bologna Maroni's Fried Maloney Sandwich. So many Maloneys and Balonies. Celebrating KVOO. Who is this?
1: Jim Jeffries, Yoel Hudow.
0: Yeah, who's this?
1: This is Renee Johnson in Oglesby.
0: Okay.
1: And I would love to hear one of the songs that will be played at my funeral one day by Willie Nelson and Loretta Lynn called Lay Me Down.

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12: A really nice evening will give way to a very slim late overnight rain or thunder chance. Most of us stay dry, though, down to around 69 for an overnight low. Mostly sunny to partly cloudy skies for our Monday, a high near 87 or 88 degrees. A beautiful day with a southeast breeze. Better rain chances arrive toward the second half of the week. From the Bob Mills Weather Center, I'm News on 6 meteorologist Aaron Reeves.
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0: Another gospel classic for you. There's nothing my God can't do. Amen to that. And that's the Rambos. Of course, Dottie Rambo, what a prolific songwriter and singer, or a husband at the time, Buck Rambo and Reba Rambo there. Love playing these classic gospel songs for you, as well as all the gospel music you hear here on the Sunday evening gospel gathering with the Who Dal. And let's go back to the gospel party line. Who's this?
1: This is Tom Weathers. How are you, sir?
0: Hi, Tom. Where are you calling from?
1: Dewey.
0: Dewey,
1: Oklahoma.
0: Listen. Well, thank you so much, our Dewey friends listening. What are we playing for you?
1: I would like to hear, how about Dierks Bentley, House of Gold?

0: That's Wade Bowen singing that gospel song for us. Another one of our favorites. Al Brumley wrote it. I'll Fly Away on the Sunday evening gospel gathering here on Big Country 99.5 KVOO. Make sure you stay tuned right here at 8 o'clock this evening. I have looked forward to this ever since he was off the air. He'd been off the air about 10 years. But Red Steagall's Cowboy Corner coming up here at 8 o'clock this evening. You don't want to miss it. Who's this?
1: I want to make a request. My name is Joyce, and my husband and my daughter, Jack and Julie, they're both in heaven, and I want you to play Horses in Heaven. If there are horses, I know they are riding together.
0: Oh, that's such a beautiful request, honey.

0: Yeah, you betcha. Give him a big hand there. That's Daly and Vincent hanging out with the homecoming friends there when I reach that home up there. Isn't that a great bluegrass song? Just gets you so excited to be in heaven. Yeah, someday. You betcha. Well, hey, I got time to take one more request before I wrap up the evening here on the Sunday Evening Gospel Gathering. Don't forget to join the Hoot Owl for my country show Monday through Friday, 6 to 10. And, of course, the Sunday Morning Gospel Show on Sunday mornings from 7 a.m. till noon. And our Sunday Evening Gospel Gathering. Who's this?
1: Bobby James.
0: Bobby, you're calling from Shamrock?
1: Yes, I am, where the leprechaun people hang out.
0: That's right. There you go. What we go play for you?
1: That's for my dad. He died a little while back. Two glasses of buttermilk by Governor Jim Davis, please.

Several years ago in a small town in Louisiana, a stranger walked up to the door of an old lady and asked her for a bite to eat. The old lady said, "Sir, I'm sorry, but all I've got in the house is just some fresh buttermilk, but you're welcome to it." The stranger drank two glasses, and then he was on his way. Several years passed, and the old lady forgot about the stranger and the buttermilk that day. And one day she grew very ill. She was sent to the hospital, and after a long stay, she began to mend. But she was so worried about how she was going to pay the bill. On the final day, when she was to be dismissed, she went to the office, and they handed her a slip. All at once, a big smile crossed her lips, for there, written for all the world to see, were these words: "This bill has been paid in full by two glasses of buttermilk."

0: It's News on 6. Chief Meteorologist Travis Meyer here. 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

0: Roto-Rooter presents The Raving. Once upon a midnight dreary, while I pondered weak and weary over many a quaint and curious volume of forgotten lore, while I nodded in the hushing, suddenly there came a rushing as of someone slowly flushing water across my chamber floor. Only this and nothing more. Eagerly I wished the morrow, vainly I had sought to borrow plungers to relieve my sorrow, mops to dry the soggy floor. I slowed it down and nothing more. Ankle deep in water standing long, I stood there wheezing, panting, weeping, cursing curses that no mortal ever cursed before. As the mess was slow subsiding, my thoughts were strong to go a-riding, to dry my troubled clothes, perhaps to find a liquor store. I jumped astride my motor scooter, a big black bird screamed, Roto-Rooter!
1: And away go troubles down the drain.
0: Ah, yes, Roto-Rooter, why didn't I think of that before? Them or comfort nevermore. Thank you.
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1: 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Well, boys, before we listen to Dean tell his stories one more time, let's do our song 40 and Found. Are you ready?
2: Yeah.
1: Here we go.

0: 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The October-November issue of Cowboys and Indians magazine is on your newsstand right now. The cover story is, hey, it's Josh. When he's not starring as a modern Western hero, the handsome Ransom Canyon lead retreats to a woodsy cabin he built for his family that's nowhere near Hollywood. Yep, Josh Duhamel has it all figured out. And actor Kiowa Gordon keeps us guessing on his every move in the TV show Dark Winds, and the same goes for his eclectic style off-screen. And from comfort food at Reba's Place in Oklahoma to top Chinese cuisine in San Francisco to culinary creations on the edge of the Texas Hill Country, the dishes from these dining destinations really whet our appetites. That's Cowboys and Indians magazine, bringing you the beauty, the grandeur, and the drama of the American West six times a year.
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0: This portion of Cowboy Corner is brought to you by our friends at the American Hat Company. Proud to be an American, proud to wear an American hat. You're listening to Cowboy Corner. I'm Red Steagall here in the bunkhouse with Buck and Badger and all the boys, and a return visit from my dear friend Dean Smith from Ivan South Bend, Graham, or Breckenridge, Texas. It's right in the middle.
3: That's right, here on the Clear Fork of the Brazos.
0: But it's not far from Ivan.
3: No, not far. about a three-quarters of a mile. I used to walk down there all the time. I went to school. I started school there when I was 5 years old in a little old white schoolhouse, and I tell you, I look back on those years, and of course I see that little old schoolhouse that's just fallen down there, and boy, I'll tell you what, there's been a lot of water running out of the bridges.
0: Well, here comes Badger with that coffee pot, and you bragged on his coffee last time you were here, and by golly, he's going to hold you up to it. So here he comes. Dean, when you were here last time, we had you in Hollywood. You had you had met Jim Garner, and he got you in the movie business. And I want you to tell about working with John Ford.
3: All right. I'll tell you how. After Jim Garner got me in pictures, I went on my way and started working. But before I met John Ford, in 1958... I had to get my foot in the door and had to prove what I had worth. And I had met a guy, Dale Robertson, who was doing Tales of Wells Fargo. And I went over to a set and saw him and met him. And I don't know how come me to say this to him. But anyway, I said, I know you probably have a double, but if you ever have a need to change your double, I'd like a chance to double you. And he shook his head. You know how he does. Yes, yeah. Okay. And anyway, he got blood poison in his foot. And I'll be damned, within 2 weeks, I was working for Dale in Sonora. on two episodes of Wells Fargo. And 44 years later, we're still the best of friends. But Dale has always been there when I needed him. He's given me some of the best horses that I ever rode. We have had more fun. Well, he's just kinfolks to me. We just have had the best times. We've gone to rodeos and we've gone to fairs and we've flown airplanes and been out in the ocean. And there's just not anything that we haven't done. And he is just the nicest gentleman, and he's got a lot of class. And I just can't begin to tell you about how much I care about Dale Robertson. But after I started working for Dale Robertson, they were going to make a movie in 1959 called The Alamo. Well, being from Texas, you know,
2: of course,
3: I wanted to be on that picture because it was about Texas history that I studied when I was a little boy. And it was a big picture, and John Wayne was producing it and directing it. Well, I didn't know how I was going to get into it, but I remembered that Bob Mathias, who was the Olympic decathlon champion with me, was under contract to Duke. Well, I called Bob. In turn, he introduced me to Bob Morrison, who was Duke's brother. And from there, he introduced me to Cliff Lyons, who was second unit director.

Well, somehow he took a liking to me, and I got a chance to work on the Alamo. And I got on the Alamo, and they had a shot where the Tennessee

0: and I didn't know I'd ever have. But anyway, he was chewing on an old red bandana, and he had a patch. And he came over to me and raised up that patch, and I thought, well, how can that guy see out of that eye if he's pulling up that patch? He stuck out his hand, and he said, my name is John Ford, and I've never seen anybody do anything like that. But he said that if you ever hear me doing any more pictures, he says, you can work on all of mine. Well, I did. I worked on all of his pictures. And I worked on Two Road Together, Cheyenne Autumn. I worked on, let's see, there was another one there that I worked on. How the West was one. And I doubled Ben Johnson on Cheyenne Autumn. He dropped a trailer on his foot and broke his foot. Most people don't have to double Ben, but anyway. But he liked me doubling him because I made him look awful good.
1: Well, how was John Ford to work for? You know, we read all kinds of different accounts of people who had worked for him. He was either the gruffest man in the world, or he was the greatest trickster, or he was a great psychologist, or maybe all three.
0: Well, I think he knew that I was a naive country boy from Texas, and he'd put the needle in on me and, you know, put the pressure on me. But when he did that, hell, he made me do better work, you know. Mm-hmm. But anyway, I know that he cared about me because he did not put the needle in on you or kid you a lot unless he did care about you. And I was the last young man to be in the John Ford Stock Company. And with Ben and Dobie Carey and all of those fellas, I tell you, they were just something. Ken Curtis was a real good friend of mine, and he was married to John Ford's daughter, Barbara, at that time. And Chuck Roberson and Chuck Hayward and all those great stunt people and Danny Berzaghi, oh my gosh, I can tell you, all those people that worked for him.
1: And what impressed me most, and I know most of you, and even the ones that are gone I was friends with, but you guys were a great big family.
0: Yes, and we cared about each other.
1: You definitely did, and that was so impressive to me.
0: Well, I think you and I came from an era where we care about people. I know you care about me. Mm-hmm. I care about you. I'd drive 500 miles tonight if you needed me to come get you. And the thing is, it's the same way with that stock company. We loved and respected each other. We knew there was loyalty there. And if we had done a one or two John Ford or John Wayne pictures every year, we felt like we had accomplished something. Now, I'm sorry, but a lot of times I'll work on something now. Other than getting the money, it's not the same. Now, I don't know what happened there, but something is wrong, and I think that's what it is. I think the caring and loyalty that we had in those days meant something.
1: Oh,
0: I think
1: it's
0: respectability.
1: No doubt about it, Dean. No doubt about it at all. I want to play a song now by Marty Robbins. Marty Robbins was probably the greatest balladeer that ever lived for what we love to do.
0: And I knew Marty Robbins, and I loved him dearly.
1: Oh, I loved him, too. I want to play Running Gun.
0: Oh, boy.

0: Yeah, Marty sang about it like nobody ever has before or ever will. He was a very unique artisan. He was, I think, one of America's great poets. He just happened to put music to his poetry. But Marty Robbins was one of my real heroes. When you were working on these pictures, there was a fella out there that I knew and you were close to who was a great horse trainer. His name was Glenn Randall. And there's no way in the world that you can tell us how Glenn trained horses, because you and I don't know how Glenn trained horses.
1: Well, he let me in on a little of his secrets, but he didn't tell me all of them. But I learned a lot from Glenn Randall. And I had a lot of respect for him because he trained Trigger, and he trained all those horses on Ben Hur. And in 1977, I wanted to play Tom Mix myself. I had the ability and everything. The only thing, I didn't have the money, and I never was able to raise the money. Well, I bought a gelding named Sunday that I took out to Glenn's, and I left Sunday there for about a year. And he turned out to be one of the greatest horses. He was voted the cleverest horse in the movies at Universal Pictures. And Glenn taught me. Then Dale gave me a horse called Hollywood. And he's the same kind of horse. And I went out and spent 6 months with Glenn. And he taught me a lot of things about horses, how to perform with horses. And, you know, a lot of people, it's a lot more than just riding a horse. You got to go know what makes those horses tick. Because, you know, all different kinds of things changes horses when you're in one of those rodeo arenas. Sure. You never know about a sound or the acoustics or something. Or they might be some damp ground they might not want to lay down on or something. Or a smell might throw them off, or somebody. I remember one time I was doing the Steve Allen show, and I was jumping doing all these fancy mounts. It was two little old ladies sitting on the front row, and somehow they spooked my horse. And it's a good thing I brought another horse, because hell, he wouldn't stand still on the stage. And this horse was he was just as quiet as he could be, but something disturbed that horse. But to get back to Glenn, every day I have a round pen down here, and I have things that he's taught me how to put rares on horses and things. And I know quite a lot that Glenn taught me, but if he didn't like you, he wanted me to know what I know, because he didn't want everybody to know all this stuff. But he taught me a lot, Red, and I have nothing but great respect for him. And of course, his son Corky is a great wrangler. Mm-hmm. His boy J.R. Randall's a big second unit director, like on Zorro. I've known J.R. since he's a boy, and I used to hire him. But I know the Randalls real well, and there's never going to be another guy like Glenn Randall. And I don't know, I hear these guys about telling me how they whispered them horses.
0: I was going to bring that up. You know, we hear about these horse whisperers, and we got a lot of really great trainers. You know, I have nothing but admiration for Ray Hunt and Craig Cameron and guys like that. But Glenn learned that somewhere. Where do you think he learned it, Dean?
1: Well, I think he probably learned a lot of it from the circus. I think a lot of that stuff was brought from the circus, because they always had liberty acts and things, and he had to learn that from the circus, because these guys, and it probably came from Europe.
0: That's probably several hundred years old.
1: Oh, yes.
0: The techniques he was using.
1: Yes, But, you know, he was a smart guy, very intelligent. I mean, you can't do what Glenn did without having a great intelligence.
0: No. I really admired him. I used to keep my horses across the road from Corky's out there in Plattsburgh.
1: Oh, is that right?
0: Yeah, not far from Gene Autry's old
1: Melody
0: Ranch.
1: Oh, my gosh, I'll tell you, I used to work out there in Placerita Canyon at Ralph McCutcheon's, and Andy Reagan kept all those bucking horses down there on the highway. And,
0: First horse I bought when I moved to California, I bought from Andy Reagan.
1: Oh, is that right? Well, I hope he wasn't an old pistol, because he was a bucking horse that tried to buck me off one time.
0: Now, this was the son of Parker's Trouble, and he was a really good horse. We're going to take a break right now, and we'll be right back with more of Cowboy Corner and my special guest and my dear friend, Mr. Dean Smith.
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3: Roto-Rooter presents The Raving. Once upon a midnight dreary, while I pondered weak and weary over many a quaint and curious volume of forgotten lore, while I nodded in the hushing, suddenly there came a rushing as of someone slowly flushing water across my chamber floor. Only this and nothing more. Eagerly I wished the morrow, vainly I had sought to borrow plungers to relieve my sorrow, mops to dry the soggy floor. I slowed it down and nothing more. Ankle deep in water, standing long, I stood there wheezing, panting, weeping, cursing curses that no mortal ever cursed before. 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I jumped astride my motor scooter, a big black bird screamed, Roto-Rooter!
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3: You're listening to Cowboy Corner. I'm Red Steagall here in the bunkhouse with Buck and Badger and all the boys and my dear friend, Mr. Dean Smith, stuntman, track star, horseman, cowboy, rancher, and a great all-around guy. Dean, you've got to have an abundance of stories about Hollywood.
4: Yeah, I do. I'll tell you. It is truly the land of the fruits and nuts. They people that come in there from all walks of life. But the thing that impressed me most of all when I got there was the cowboys and all the people that worked in Westerns. Now, you know, I have a one-track mind when it comes to Westerns. A lot of people wanted me to ride motorcycles and do all kinds of things. I said, no, I'm sorry. I just want to do Western pictures. But I tell you, the hardest thing in the movie business wasn't the stunts that I did, Red. It was the hardest thing that I did was getting the job. Now, that's the hardest stunt I ever did. I mean, getting out there and jumping from a stagecoach down to the wheelers out to the swing team and on to the leaders. I had that kind of ability, or falling a horse or being jerked off a horse. And I learned to do motion picture fights with Bob Morgan, who was Yvonne DiCarlo's husband, and he doubled Duke on the Alamo and did some of his fights. But Hollywood, as long as we were working on those pictures, things were great. But it was not the type of place that I really wanted to be unless I was working. And I happened to get there in 1957 when things were really good. But by the time I left to come home in 92, they had quit making the Western pictures. And I think a lot of it was because of John Wayne and Gary Cooper and Jimmy Stewart and Ben Johnson and John Ford and Howard Hawks and all those great guys. They loved their work and everything. But you know one thing about a Western that I have found out? That it's like a good cake or a good pie. If you have a good recipe, you don't change it. Mm-hmm. And one thing about a good Western, you can't change a good Western, because it's there, and if you've got good horses, good stunt people, good horse wranglers, Western people that know what they're doing. I'm kind of like old Ben Johnson. A lot of those old boys out there didn't know where they were roosting in a hole or up in a tree limb, you know. But I'll tell you what, they were sure, a lot of them sure tried to make you think so. But you know, when you're a country boy like myself, you couldn't put much on me. But you know, they all thought, because, you know, I was an Olympian and football player, they thought they probably didn't think I was country, but I was about as country as they could get.
3: But, you know, also, those stories had real good storylines and a lot of values and a lot of ethics and a good morals. And most of the really big pictures, if you'll stop to think about it, came from actual events. And they sensationalized them, mm-hmm. took poetic license. But we were talking a little while ago about Cheyenne Autumn.
4: Right.
3: The great Maurice Sandow's story of a Dull Knife and Little Wolf, who were of the Southern Cheyenne tribe, and the United States government put them on a reservation in Oklahoma, and they were dying by the scores from disease, and they couldn't handle the humidity and the mosquitoes and all that mm-hmm. stuff. And the government had told them that they could go home whenever they wanted to, and so they packed up one night and headed to the Yellowstone. And they got to the Yellowstone, at least to the Red Cloud Agency, and they eluded the Western forces of the United States.

0: Confederates Army all the way up there. Well, that's a true story. That really happened.
1: I know. I remember with Widmark and Ben and Dobie Carey, when Ben broke his foot, and I had to, Ben and Dobie comes riding into this canyon to scout to see where they're at. Well, they had dug holes down there in the sand. And boy, all of a sudden, they raised up and Sal Mineo shot Ben's horse. Well, I had to do a horse fall there, and then Dobie comes, and I run out there and jump up behind his horse. And we run back through the canyon, back to where Widmark and all the artillery was, and I did a running dismount off riding double. And but anyway, to get back to that stunt, I remember that it was in the sand, and Mr. Ford said, "Can you jump up behind that?" I said, "Yes, sir. If you'll get me two big pieces of plywood and put out here and give me just enough room to run and jump up behind Dobie, I can." But anyway, that was part of the story that you were just talking about. They were running from the soldiers, and the government did not tell the Indians the truth, and they did not treat them right. And, you know, it was a lot of things like that. Now, when I was a young boy growing up, I never realized that, because cowboys and Indians were just something to be a lot of fun at. But they did suffer a lot at the hands of the government and things.
0: There is that story that an Indian never broke a treaty.
1: I bet they never.
0: But the white man always broke the treaty. And it's foolish to think that we could have lived side by side and the two cultures coexisted, because we didn't understand them and they didn't understand us. And there were a lot of atrocities committed on both sides. But progress means that someone has to back up and go a different direction.
1: That's right.
0: And, we grew up from a European type of government where we had a president and we followed whatever he said to do. But the Indians, the chief only signed for himself. He didn't sign for the rest of the tribe. And we didn't stop to understand that. We didn't stop to understand that the only way a man could elevate himself in that society was by stealing and murdering.
1: Well, can you imagine how they disturbed their hunting grounds and where they lived, how they grew their fruits and vegetables, of how they their livelihood, the way they were? I mean, we just come in there and moved them out of the way.
0: Yes, we did.
1: And that wasn't right.
0: Well, no, it wasn't right. But let's take the part of the country where you and I live. And for thousands of years, it was the home of the Apache, the Lipan Apache especially. And the Comanche came out of the mountains, the Shoshones, and to hunt buffalo on the plains. And they took the horse away from the Apache and became the greatest light horse cavalry the world has ever known. But they displaced the Apache the same way we displaced the Comanche. So it's been happening for eons. And as one society progresses, and they progressed, the Comanche progressed by using the horse. And then we came in and progressed by utilizing the land. And so it's been happening for eons, and it would happen today if we didn't have good national security. Somebody would take over our society.
1: That's exactly right, and that's why we should never, ever... we've always got to be prepared to protect our democracy.
0: No doubt about that.
1: You're not kidding.
0: I'll never forget at the Golden Boots one year when Johnny Cash was the MC. You remember this, when they had the Supreme Court had just decided that it was okay to burn the American flag? And Johnny Cash got up and he said, "I will respect the fact that it's your right to burn the American flag. But I want you to respect that it's my right to bear arms."
1: Right.
0: And he said, "Is that okay? Here's the way it works. You burn my flag, I blow you away."
1: I like old Johnny. I like his style.
0: I'll never forget that. Boy, everybody in that crowd really roared that night.
1: Well, I think as far as our country is concerned, that we have always got to be prepared.
0: Of course.
1: And we got to teach our kids to always be prepared. You know, they cannot get so lethargic that they don't know what's going on, because all these generations, they keep changing. And we don't want to get to the point one of these days where our generations change and we'll lose everything that our forefathers set before us.
0: We must remember at all times that the best offense is a good defense.
1: You better believe it. That's right.
0: And this is the greatest country that the Lord made, and I'm so proud to be a part of it. And I'm so proud you joined us here in the bunkhouse, and I'm looking forward to the time you're coming back, and you will come back and see
1: I'll
0: us.
1: Come back. I just love talking to you, Red.
0: Dean, we'll look forward to the next time. You folks stay with us. We'll be right back with more of Cowboy Corner.
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8: Roto-Rooter presents The Raving. Once upon a midnight dreary, while I pondered weak and weary over many a quaint and curious volume of forgotten lore, while I nodded in the hushing, suddenly there came a rushing as of someone slowly flushing water across my chamber floor. Only this and nothing more. Eagerly I wished the morrow, vainly I had sought to borrow plungers to relieve my sorrow, mops to dry the soggy floor. I slowed it down and nothing more. Ankle deep in water, standing long, I stood there wheezing, panting, weeping, cursing curses that no mortal ever cursed before. As the mess was slow subsiding, my thoughts were strong to go a-riding, to dry my troubled clothes, perhaps to find a liquor store. I jumped astride my motor scooter, a big black bird screamed, "Roto!"

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3: This portion of Cowboy Corner is brought to you by our friends at the Four Sixes Ranches. Horses with a history, brands with a background. You're listening to Cowboy Corner. I'm Red Steagall here in the bunkhouse with Jake and Badger and old Dan and Leon and all the rest of the boys. And I want to start this portion of our show off with a poem that I wrote back in 1996. I don't do this one often, but I like it a lot, and I hope you do. It's called Failure. In his sermon Sunday morning at our little country church, the preacher asked a question of us all. If you were sure you couldn't fail, what would you like to do? Would you try it if you knew you couldn't fall? It got me started thinking about what failure means to me. Now, that's a word that I don't ever use. I've straightened out a lot of curves on this old road of life. I make adjustments. I don't like to lose. My thoughts went back to childhood when I was 17. 4 years of college wasn't in my plan. To be a cowboy on a ranch was all I thought about. I never doubted I could make a hand. The day that I got out of school, I landed me a job, a cowboy on the Sixes branding crew. Was living at the wagon with the other single guys. My childhood dream was really coming true. Of course, I was not a cowboy. I just dreamed of being one. I got the lowest paid job on the crew. I was hoodlum for the Coosie. I did chores around the camp. That's the way a cowboy pays his dues. I washed the dishes, hauled the wood, and harnessed up the team. The first one up, the last to go to bed. I drove the hoodlum wagon with the bedrolls, tents, and poles. I watered and made sure the teams were fed. My team was two old horses that would buck too much to ride, but they were fairly gentle as a team. I was sitting on the bedrolls and was rolling me a smoke. I dropped the reins. The rest is like a dream. As they raced past the Coosie, he yelled, "Son, get out of there." I landed in the creek bed upside down. They turned that wagon over and then run for half a mile. Beds and tents were scattered all around. I just knew the boss would fire me, but he never said a word, and Coosie patched the harness good as new. We turned the wagon right side up and loaded all the beds, and it was after dark before we fed the crew. I never dreamed they'd keep me on, but later on that spring, a feller quit and left us short of man. They issued me some horses, and I joined the Roundup crew, my first real chance to prove I was a hand. One morning on the roundup, we were camped at Gibson Pens. That country's rough. The stock is pretty wild. Some cattle got behind me and went up a rocky draw. And there I was daydreaming like a child. I knew that Boots had seen me and was certain Royce had. What I had done's a cowboy cardinal sin. My dream of punching cattle had gone drifting down the creek, and I might

As well, draw up and pack it in. Next morning, I rolled up my bed and told the boss I quit. I asked if there's a horse that I could use. He smiled and said, "Son, stack your bed and get back in the drive. You're way too good a hand for me to lose." I told him I was useless. I was going to draw my pay. I reckon I ain't made of what it takes. I'm just a total failure. Seems I can't do nothing right. I seem to keep on making dumb mistakes. He took a drink of coffee and then sat down next to me. He said, "Control yourself and settle down. We all have lost some cattle, even old cowhands like me. We saddle up and make another round. If you had to do it over, what changes would you make? Would you do the same thing you did yesterday?" "No," I said, "I'd stay awake, do what I'm paid to do." The fact remains, I let her get away. Now, son, just what is failure? Does it mean you've reached the end? It doesn't mean there's no place left to turn. It means you change direction. Head your horse another way and don't fret about the bridges that you burn. The river may look swift and deep now that the bridge is gone, but you can still cross to the other side, because you can swim the river or go build yourself a boat. When you prepare, the water ain't that wide. If you turn your horse around and ride the way you came, then you become the victim of defeat. Your life will never be the way you wanted it to be. Start thinking with your head and not your feet. Don't dwell on what can't happen. You will never reach your goal. The raging river is always in your way. You can't predict tomorrow, and your yesterdays are gone. All you control is time you have today. So saddle that old pony and get yourself back in the drive. There's pastures you ain't even got to ride. There'll always be some wily cows to test your cowboy skills, but soon you'll find out where the hussies hide. I'm glad I took old Bill's advice and stayed there in the camp. My life has been a joy beyond compare. And when young fellers ask me how I look at cowboy life, here's the kind of things I like to share. I found that few things are permanent, that failure is a choice. I'm responsible for bridges that I burn. I found that no one's perfect. Everybody stubs his toe. And mistakes, they're opportunities to learn. Gary McMahon wrote a beautiful song called "Waiting for Spring." Every year, it's a good part of the year. But waiting for spring is always good. Here's Gary.

0: Thank you, Gary. We're all waiting for spring. That's our favorite time of year when everything comes to life all over again. So thank you for that song, and thank you for letting us play it on the air. I really like it. You folks stay with us. We'll be right back with more Cowboy Corner. Well, we finally finished my autobiography. 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
6: A really nice evening will give way to a very slim late overnight rain or thunder chance. Most of us stay dry, though, down to around 69 for an overnight low. Mostly sunny to partly cloudy skies for our Monday, a high near 87 or 88 degrees. A beautiful day with a southeast breeze. Better rain chances arrive toward the second half of the week. From the Bob Mills Weather Center, I'm News on 6 meteorologist Aaron Reeve.
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Johnson tells a story quite like a good old country song. 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

0: Ankle deep in water, standing long, I stood there wheezing, panting, weeping, cursing curses that no mortal ever cursed before. As the mess was slow subsiding, my thoughts were strong to go a-riding, to dry my troubled clothes, perhaps to find a liquor store. I jumped astride my motor scooter, a big black bird screamed, "Roto-Rooter!"
1: 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Roto-Rooter.
0: 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Roto-Rooter. 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
7: A really nice evening will give way to a very slim late overnight rain or thunder chance. Most of us stay dry, though, down to around 69 for an overnight low. Mostly sunny to partly cloudy skies for our Monday, a high near 87 or 88 degrees. A beautiful day with a southeast breeze. Better rain chances arrive toward the second half of the week. From the Bob Mills Weather Center, I'm News on 6 meteorologist Aaron Reeves.
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2: Roto-Rooter presents The Raving. Once upon a midnight dreary, while I pondered weak and weary over many a quaint and curious volume of forgotten lore, while I nodded in the hushing, suddenly there came a rushing as of someone slowly flushing water across my chamber floor. Only this and nothing more. Eagerly I wished the morrow, vainly I had sought to borrow plungers to relieve my sorrow, mops to dry the soggy floor. I slowed it down and nothing more. Ankle deep in water, standing long, I stood there wheezing, panting, weeping, cursing curses that no mortal ever cursed before. As the mess was slow subsiding, my thoughts were strong to go a-riding, to dry my troubled clothes, perhaps to find a liquor store. I jumped astride my motor scooter, a big black bird screamed, "Roto-Rooter!"
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2: 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There more comfort, nevermore. 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
12: 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Get open! Oh, come on, go for it! Wake up! Wake up, Liam! Oh, come on, use your head! Gotta want it! Dominate!
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0: That's what we all want.
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5: A really nice evening will give way to a very slim late overnight rain or thunder chance. Most of us stay dry, though, down to around 69 for an overnight low. Mostly sunny to partly cloudy skies for our Monday, a high near 87 or 88 degrees. A beautiful day with a southeast breeze. Better rain chances arrive toward the second half of the week. From the Bob Mills Weather Center, I'm News on 6 meteorologist Aaron Reeves.
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It's our 100 years, 100 beers giveaway. And you can score some ice cold Coors Light in honor of a century of KVOO. We've been the soundtrack to Oklahoma for 100 years. And now

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saw the old man's face. Front page obituary. He was a millionaire. He left his fortune to some guy he barely knew. 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

the silver screen called him the singing cowboy. Gene Autry was right here on KVOO as Oklahoma's yodeling cowboy. He picked up a guitar, stepped behind a Tulsa microphone, and his voice rode across the prairie on KVOO's airwaves. A century later, we're still proud to say we helped launch a true American icon. Join us as we celebrate 100 years of country legends who started their journey with us. This has been

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2: Well, there's always been groups of people that never could see eye to eye. But I always thought if they ever had a chance to sit down and talk face to face, they might realize they got a lot in common.

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And one old boy said, "Hey, Tex, where'd you park your horse?" A friend just pulled his hat down low, but they couldn't be ignored. One husky fella said, "I think I'll rip that hat right off your head." That's when my friend turned around, and this is what he said. "You ride a black tornado.

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My nephew skinned the rattler that makes up this old hat band. But back in 69, he died in Vietnam. Now, the eagle feather was given to me by an Indian friend of mine. But someone ran him down somewhere around that Arizona line. And a real special lady gave me this hat pin. But I don't know if I'll ever see her again.

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Coors Light and Big Country are celebrating 100 years of KVOO the only way we know how, with country music and cool beer. It's our 100 years, 100 beers giveaway. And you can score some ice cold Coors Light in honor of a century of KVOO. We've been the soundtrack to Oklahoma for 100 years. And

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2: Hi there. Good morning. Welcome to another beautiful day the Lord has made for us. Glad to be in it with your friends. I'm the Who Dow. Always have the Campfire brand coffee all brewed up for you. Hope you're going to stop around for a cup or two. And we always kick things off here in morning with a good old song of faith, a good old song of inspiration. And this good old gospel song here from the Hee Haw Quartet. Now, I remember as a kid, my dad and I watching Hee Haw on Saturday nights, and of course, just laughed our heads off. But when it came time for the Gospel Quartet, things quieted down, and Roy Clark, Buck Owens, Grandpa Jones, and Kenny Price took us down that gospel memory lane. This world is not my home.

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0: Let me ask you, are you as excited as we all are about Garth Brooks bringing his Blame It All on My Roots Arena tour to Tulsa? Friday, October the 23rd through Sunday afternoon, October 25th. Oh, it's going to be so fun. And listen, coming up at 7:15 this morning, the Who Dal is going to give you a chance to win a pair of tickets to that concert. Garth Brooks, Blame It All on My Roots Arena Tour at the BOK Center. Win a pair of tickets this morning and before you can buy them. Yeah, that's coming up at 7:15 this morning.
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2: More cloud cover throughout the morning and then giving way to sunshine in the afternoon. A few isolated showers are also possible through the morning. Noontime temperature of 81 today, highs around 86. More isolated showers Tuesday and then a strong storm system and heavy rain Wednesday night through Thursday. From the Bob Mills Weather Center, I'm News on 6 Meteorologist.
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KVOO, the voice of Oklahoma. Welcome to your Monday morning with the Who. Now, man, this weather is just absolutely glorious. The cooler temperatures and, of course, the rain. Much needed rain we've needed all across Green Country. And it looks like the forecast is showing up about another 60% chance of showers and thunderstorms coming up midweek, too. So, amen to that. Welcome. Great to have you along here this morning. And Linda Ronstadt.

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Yeah, Shakota, Okmulgee, and Oklahoma's own Mel McDaniel. Baby's got her blue jeans on. Big Country, 99.5 KVOO with the Who Dow. And you know I love my country train songs, and here's one of the best ever. Josh Turner, Long Black Train.

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0: KVOO, the voice of Oklahoma, and the voice inside your radio every weekday morning is the Who Dal. That's me. I had a great weekend. I trust you did too. Hey, it's been a wonderful day out there on Saturday for the grand reopening of the newly remodeled and all kinds of great renovations at the Oklahoma Music Hall of Fame. In Muskogee and Museum there. Man, they have just done so many. They had so many wonderful concerts throughout the day. All the Swan Brothers were there and just had a great time. So, listen, if you ever get a chance to head to the Oklahoma Music Hall of Fame and Museum in Muskogee, you need to take some time to do that. Soak it up and look at all the inductees over the years to the Oklahoma Music Hall of Fame in Muskogee.
1: Well, I guess it was back in 63 when eating my cooking got the better of me, so I asked this little girl I was going with to be my wife. Well, she said she would, so I said I do, but I'd have said I wouldn't if I'd have just knew how saying I do was gonna screw up all of my life. Well, the first few years weren't all that bad. I'll never forget the good times we had, cause I'm reminded every month when I send her the child support. Well, it wasn't too long till the lust all died, and I'll admit I wasn't too surprised the day I come home and found my suitcase sitting out on the porch. Well, I tried to get in, she changed the lock. Then I found this note taped on the mailbox that said, "Goodbye, Tucky, my attorney will be in touch." So I decided right then and there I was gonna do what's right, give her fair share. But brother,

ain't heard nothing yet. Why, they give her the color television set, then they give her the house, the kids, and both of the cars. See? Well, then they start talking about child support, alimony, and the cost of the court. Didn't take me long to figure out how far in the toilet I was. I'm telling you, they have made a mistake, because it adds up to more than this cowboy makes. Besides, everything I've ever had worth taking, they've already took. While she's living like a queen on alimony, I'm working two shifts, eating bologna.

0: chicken. 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I'm going to be... That's not funny, huh? Contempt of court.
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0: Well, you better stay tuned. Coming up at 7:15 this morning, the Hoot Owl has one of the best giveaways ever. How about a pair of tickets to Garth Brooks' Blame It All on My Roots Arena Tour that's coming home to the BOK Center for three shows, Friday, October 23rd, 24th, and 25th at the BOK Center. I'm going to give you a chance to win a pair of tickets to that concert with Garth Brooks before you can buy him. Yeah, tickets don't go on sale till this Friday, but we're giving away tickets before you can buy them right here on KBOO. Your chance to win coming up at 7:15.
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3: More cloud cover throughout the morning and then giving way to sunshine in the afternoon. A few isolated showers are also possible through the morning. Noontime temperature of 81 today, highs around 86. More isolated showers Tuesday and then a strong storm system and heavy rain Wednesday night through Thursday. From the Bob Mills Weather Center, I'm News on 6 Meteorologist.
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2: Big Country traffic from the Mullen Plumbing Traffic Center.
3: Northbound 75, the usual delays at 96 in Jinx due to the major road work is already starting to stack up this morning. Heading toward downtown, westbound on the BA in between Garnett and Harvard, about 15 minutes. I'm Randy Fuller with Oklahoma's own traffic.
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0: Tulsa time is 7 o'clock. Stuart Martin Kubota brings you our national anthem. 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

Oh, Garth Brooks is blaming all on my Roots Arena Tour coming to the BOK Center Friday, October 23rd, the 24th, and 25th. 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

0: Well, you talk about a chance to win. The Hood Owl has got it for you this morning and giving you a chance to win a pair of tickets to see Garth Brooks. Is Blaming All on My Roots Arena Tour coming to the BOK Center. And you can win these tickets before you can buy them. They don't go on sale until this Friday, October the 2nd at 10 a.m. at garthbrooks.com. But yeah, you can win them before you can buy them right now. If you're the first caller at 918-879-9999, as always, we'll grab the Hood Owl's Country Music Trivia Prize Wheel. Get to that country music trivia question, get the correct answer, and you have got those pair of tickets before you can buy them to the Garth Brooks Blame It All on My Roots Arena Tour at the BOK Center. These tickets are for Friday night, October the 23rd at the BOK Center. Of course, he's going to be there 23rd, 24th, and the 25th. I bet he adds more shows, too, because these are all going to sell out. Tickets before you can buy them right now. The first caller, 918-879-9999.
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3: More cloud cover throughout the morning and then giving way to sunshine in the afternoon. A few isolated showers are also possible through the morning. Noontime temperature of 81 today, highs around 86. More isolated showers Tuesday and then a strong storm system and heavy rain Wednesday night through Thursday. From the Bob Mills Weather Center, I'm News on 6 Meteorologist.
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11: On the way to Tulsa International on Highway 11 to 244, it's looking good. No delays at all. There are slowdowns right now, northbound at 75. At the usual road work at 96 in Jenks, about 5 minutes of downtime. I'm Randy Fuller with Oklahoma's own traffic.
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0: right there. Good morning, KVOO Big Country 99.5. Who is this?
1: This is Kimberly.
0: Kimberly, where are you calling from, sweetheart?
1: Tulsa.
0: All right. Well, hey, you ready to spin the Hoot Owls Country Music Trivia Prize? We'll get you that country music trivia question. Get the correct answer for your chance to win a pair of tickets to Blame It All on My Roots Arena Tour. Our buddy Garth Brooks going to be at the BOK Center. This will be for Friday night, October the 23rd.
1: Fantastic.
0: All right, give her a spin, honey. Okay, think of your Garth Brooks lyrics here, okay? This is going to be finished, the Garth Brooks Larry. The lyric is, two of a kind working on what? Okay, is it a painful divorce, a pretty yard, full house, or long marriage?
1: Full house.
0: Oh, yeah. Well, hey, you got that pair of tickets to go to see Garth Brooks, Blame It All on My Roots Arena Tour at the BOK Center Friday night, October the 23rd. Who are you going to be taking, Kimberly?
1: I'm going to take my friend Kristen.
0: Oh, boy, that'll be fun. Well, listen, yeah, thank you so much for playing along with us this morning. The boy, I tell you, it is going to be fun. Now, who is the only radio station, Kimberly, to give you a pair of tickets before you can buy them? Garth Brooks, Blame It All on My Roots Arena Tour at the BOK Center.
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0: September the 28th. A couple more days of work being turned that calendar over to October. Hard to believe, isn't it? Big Country, 99.5 KVOO, The Who Dow. And earlier this morning during the 6 o'clock hour, friend Tracy Buchanan from Inola heard the rev engine for the four-wheeler, and she was the ninth caller, and now she's in her chance to win the Oklahoma Off-Road Giveaway, that Can-Am Outlander four-wheeler from Oklahoma Power Sports, Muskogee Power Sports, and she won a KVOO prize pack. Okay, you'll be listening during your workday. KC will be playing another engine rev up in this afternoon with Tanner, our Oklahoma Power Sports giveaway.
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KVOO Big Country, 99.5, Monday morning with the Hoot Owl. You know what kicks off this week? Yeah, 11 days of awesome. The Tulsa State Fair kicks off this Thursday and goes through Sunday, October the 11th at the Tulsa Fairgrounds. I tell you, it's going to be a ton of fun. All that great food, the rides, all the 4-H'ers and FFA'ers, their exhibits and livestock shows. And tickets, ride passes, and all the info you need online at TulsaStateFair.com.

0: Oklahoma Music Hall of Fame inductee Merle Haggard. Yeah, I was out there this Saturday for the grand reopening of the Oklahoma Music Hall of Fame and Museum. And boy, is it just absolutely beautiful. And yeah, Merle Haggard's display is there. All the different displays of all the musicians over the years that have been inducted into the Oklahoma Music Hall of Fame. It was a great day. Got to spend time with the Swan Brothers and the King Cabbage Brass Band. It was just a great time there. And listen, friends, if you're ever out and about in Muskogee, you need to stop by the Oklahoma Music Hall of Fame and Museum. It is really something. 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
2: More cloud cover throughout the morning and then giving way to sunshine in the afternoon. A few isolated showers are also possible through the morning. Noontime temperature of 81 today, highs around 86. More isolated showers Tuesday and then a strong storm system and heavy rain Wednesday night through Thursday. From the Bob Mills Weather Center, I'm News on 6 Meteorologist.
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1: Big Country traffic from the Mullen Plumbing Traffic Center.
14: Northbound on 75 as you're heading out of Glenpool, expect to stop down for about 10 minutes at 96. And from that point, you're free and clear to I-44. Total travel time is 20 minutes. Looking good westbound on the BA right now, I-44 to the IDL. I'm Randy Fuller with Oklahoma's Own Traffic.
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0: only radio station giving a pair of tickets away before you can buy them to the Garth Brooks Blaming All on My Roots arena tour at the BOK Center. Yeah, congratulations once again. 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
2: More cloud cover throughout the morning and then giving way to sunshine in the afternoon. A few isolated showers are also possible through the morning. Noontime temperature of 81 today, highs around 86. More isolated showers Tuesday and then a strong storm system and heavy rain Wednesday night through Thursday. From the Bob Mills Weather Center, I'm News on 6 Meteorologist.
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1: Big Country traffic from the Mullen Plumbing Traffic Center.
13: Northbound on 75 as you're heading out of Glenpool. Expect to stop down for about 10 minutes at 96. And from that point, you're free and clear to I-44. Total travel time is 20 minutes. Looking good westbound on the VA right now, I-44 to the IDL. I'm Randy Fuller with Oklahoma's Own Traffic.
14: No one else on earth.
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0: 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Your Hoot Owl buddy in mornings on this National Good Neighbor Day today. Are you a good neighbor? Are you friendly with your neighbors? Well, I am. I tell you, I see them all out. I just walk over to talk to Mike and Leanne, Mike and Gina, and then Danny and his kids and Jessica. Yeah, I think I'm a good neighbor. I hope you're a good neighbor, too. We need to be good neighbors, just taking care of each other in the neighborhood. Happy Good Neighbor Day today.
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0: Well, let's see here. Let me ask you a question. Are you at the point in your life where it's time to downsize? The kiddos are grown up and left the nest, and your home is just too big for the two of you. Or, hey, it could be that you're growing your family and you need a bigger home. Well, let's hook you up with my buddy Chris Zinn from the Chris Zinn Group here in Tulsa. That's Zinn with the double N, Z-I-N-N. 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
1: Yeah, sweet Joe D. Messina, only on KVOO, Big Country 99.5 with the Who Now. Got you another chance to win this afternoon at 3:15 with our buddy Tanner. And boy, this is going to be fun. He's giving away a pair of VIP seats and gate admission to see Neil McCoy in concert on Saturday, October the 10th at the Tulsa State Fair. Yeah, your chance to win this afternoon at 3:15 with Tanner.
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3: More cloud cover throughout the morning and then giving way to sunshine in the afternoon. A few isolated showers are also possible through the morning. Noontime temperature of 81 today, highs around 86. More isolated showers Tuesday and then a strong storm system and heavy rain Wednesday night through Thursday. From the Bob Mills Weather Center, I'm News on 6 Meteorologist.
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13: Westbound on the Creek Turnpike in Broken Arrow, slow down through 129th, clears up quickly before you get to 169. Northbound on 75, still stacked up and stop and go into the roadwork at 96. I'm Randy Fuller with Oklahoma's Own Traffic.
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2: Hey, on my radar today is a song called Waltz Across Texas. I don't know about you, but this song has played over and over in my mind. This is from Ernest Tubb. He was known as the Texas Troubadour. Our very own Billy Parker played with his group and band and for quite a while. And he is from Crisp, Texas. Now, this is a 1965 song and made it up to number 34 on the country charts. I think it should have been number one, especially since Billy Parker was involved. But it's a great song, and that's what's on my radar right here on Big Country 99.

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1: I can see you got your eye on this old cowboy. And I can tell you never had one for your own. 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Well, it might be kind of fun to take him home.

0: Big Country, 99.5, country's biggest legends, the Hoot Owl, always looking out for your breakfast taste buds. And what a Tulsa tradition, Nelson's Buffeteria. Been around many, many years over there at 4401 South Memorial. And Jody, what are some of your breakfast specials today, sweetheart?
1: Well, we always have our Hello Chicken Fried Steak or Chicken Fried Chicken. Comes with two eggs, hash browns, biscuit and gravy, toast. We have our pan-fried steak, comes with two eggs, hash browns, ham and eggs. We have our full Nelson, two eggs, pancakes, sausage or bacon, served with hash browns. We have a breakfast hamburger. We have a bacon and tomato sandwich.
0: Man, we've
1: come
0: got...
1: Come on down.
0: Everybody, we have
1: omelets.
0: Yes. Now, listen, folks, if you're from out of town, never been to Nelson's. It is a Tulsa tradition. How old is Nelson's Buffeteria?
1: We are going on 93 years.
0: God, that's hard to... That's one of the Tulsa Heritage Restaurants. And like I say, they're located now over just south of 41st Memorial, 4401 South Memorial. Well, and what kind of coffee do you serve there?
1: Well, we got some pretty good Cane's coffee.
0: Oh,
1: and,
0: yeah.
1: Come on down.
0: You bet. Well, sweetheart, thank you. And Nelson's Buffeteria for breakfast this morning. And it is the best. Thank you, honey.
1: Thank you.
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Oklahoma sweetheart, Reba McEntire, Big Country, 99.5 KVOO. The Who Dow, our buddy Tanner has yet another chance to win this afternoon at 4:15. And boy, this is going to be fun, too. 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

our Oklahoma off-road giveaway. We've teamed up with our friends at Oklahoma Power Sports and Muskogee Power Sports to give you a chance to win a brand new Can-Am Outlander four-wheeler. Now, earlier this morning during the 6 o'clock hour, sweet Tracy Buchanan from Inola heard the rev up sound, and she was the ninth caller, and she's automatically qualified for her chance to win the Can-Am Outlander four-wheeler, and she's got a KVOO prize pack. Okay, we'll play the rev up engine sounder here during your workday with KC and this afternoon with Tanner for your chance to enter to win the Oklahoma off-road giveaway.

KBOO Big Country 99.5. Another winner this morning, Brian Delancey from Jinx. He was the first caller to get a pair of tickets to see the Oak Ridge Boys in concert at 8:15 this morning. And yeah, he got a pair of tickets to see the Oak Ridge Boys in concert inside the Cove at River Spirit Casino Resort. He will also be qualified for the Party Cove Pass, including overnight hotel stay and dinner. The Who Dow will give you another chance to win a pair of tickets to see the Oak Ridge Boys in concert tomorrow morning at 8:15.

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Big Country weather from News on 6 Chief Meteorologist Travis Meyer and the News on 6 Oklahoma weather experts. Clouds giving away to some beautiful Oklahoma sunshine today, high about 86. More isolated chances of showers and thunderstorms tomorrow. Then a strong storm system and heavy rain Wednesday night through Thursday.

0: Sweet Kimberly Yurton from Tulsa was our first winner this morning at 7:15 for a pair of tickets to Garth Brooks, Blame It All on My Roots Arena Tour at the BOK Center. 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

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Happy Garth Week. 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

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I'm KC, and you know the drill. If you hear the four-wheeler revving its engine, be the correct caller when you hear that, and I'll get you qualified for that unbelievable brand-new Can-Am Outlander four-wheeler from Oklahoma Power Sports. Keep listening. I promise to play it probably in the next hour and a half or so. Here's Blackhawk. Goodbye says it all. It's on KVLO.

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0: KVOO, Mid-Country 99.5. This is KC. I've got Alan Jackson on the way with a little bitty. I'll play the Highwaymen and Justin Moore. Plus, we'll check weather. Station 9 upstairs and News on 6 will tell us if we're going to see any more rain. Did you get any rain? I think I got like 0.13 inches or something in Bristow yesterday morning, like early morning, which is great. My wife woke up and was like, oh my God, you can just hear the ground praying, thank you, God, for any water at all.
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11: More cloud cover throughout the morning and then giving way to sunshine in the afternoon. A few isolated showers are also possible through the morning. Noontime temperature of 81 today, highs around 86. More isolated showers Tuesday and then a strong storm system and heavy rain Wednesday night through Thursday. From the Bob Mills Weather Center, I'm News on 6 Meteorologist Station Knight.
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I'm KC, and we've got amazing festivals around Green Country throughout the summer into the fall. But there's a brand new festival, and I'm going to say right now, hands down, it's going to be my favorite one. I'll tell you all about it in about 5 minutes. 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

0: This is KVOO, Big Country 99.5. I'm KC, and I love the festivals around Green Country, whether it's in the bigger areas like, you know, Tulsa, Broken Arrow, Wausau, or small town festivals. It's amazing stuff happening. But this festival on Saturday, going to be my favorite festival, hands down. The brand new, inaugural Tulsa Pie Festival. Oh, yeah, pie. It's at Wampa. Do you know Wampa over on Charles Page Boulevard, the event center? Charles Page has turned into this really cool artistic area. But anyway, Wampa's a really, really cool place. And yeah, it's going to be all pies. There's a $250 prize for the best pie. There's, let's see, the prettiest pie, the best crust award, the People's Choice Award. It's $8. $8 to get in from 11 to 2 at Wampa on Charles Page. Happy inaugural Tulsa Pie Festival. I will be there. Brooks and Dunn, Joe Diffie and George Strait coming up.
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This is KVOO Big Country 99.5. I'm KC. I've got King George Strait on the way. I've got Diamond Rio. And, of course, Garth Brooks, because it's Garth Brooks Week. Friday, the tickets go on sale for his show at the BOK Center. And it's going to be so great to see him coming back home. And speaking of calling Tulsa home, here's one of these voices of Oklahoma, Joe Diffie. A night to remember on KVOO. Man, what?

KVOO, Big Country 99.5, Tulsa State Fair is back. 11 Days of Awesome starts on Thursday. Looks like a chance of rain on Thursday, maybe into Friday. But over the weekend, beautiful temperatures for the Tulsa State Fair. 75, 76 degrees over the weekend. Gotta love that. Here's Harper Bell at PTA on KVOO.

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Remember, win those tickets to see Garth tomorrow morning, 7:15 with the Hoot Owl before they even go on sale. They go on sale on Friday for his show at the BOK Center. I wanted to play that song because I remember early 90s, with 1993, when Garth was going to sing the national anthem for the Super Bowl. And NBC agreed that they would broadcast the video for that song, We Shall Be Free. But then, just hours before the kickoff of the Super Bowl, they said they're not going to air the video because it was too, quote, controversial to air. You know, the video that promotes equality and ending hunger and loving one another. So Garth refused to back down. He left the stadium about 45 minutes before his performance, said, I'm not going to sing unless you play this video. And NBC caved. Garth returned just in time to sing the national anthem, and they played the video. There's Diamond Rio, KVOO, Big Country 99.5.

This is Oklahoma's own KVOO, the voice of Oklahoma, Big Country 99.5. I'm KC. When is that Tracy Byrd show? December 4th. You know, if you want to see what events and what concerts are coming up, just click on events right there on our app. Yeah, Tracy Byrd's going to be here with Shenandoah on December 4th at the Hard Rock. Here's Tracy with I'm From the Country, Big Country 99.5.

This is KVLO Big Country 99.5. I'm KC. September the 28th today. So what interesting thing happened on this date back in the day? This is a good one. It was 71 years ago, 1955, the World Series was televised in color for the first time. New York Yankees beat the Brooklyn Dodgers 6-5 in game one of that World Series. It's kind of amazing to think how far we've come in 71 years, isn't it? I can watch the World Series not only in color but in high def on a little computer that's also my phone in my pocket. All right, next, we're going to find out what happened on September the 28th back in country music history. Johnny's Country Music Minutes after Ricky Van Shelton on KVOO.

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1: Born in 1937 was Glenn Sutton. He's a country music songwriter and producer. He co-wrote Tammy Wynette's first major single, Your Good Girl's Gonna Go Bad, along with Tammy's number one record, I Don't Wanna Play House. He also produced Lynn Anderson's number one single, Rose Garden. Born in 1969 in Gary, Indiana was Karen Fairchild. She's a singer-songwriter with Little Big Town. Born in 1971 was Amy Mayo. She's an American songwriter known for writing hits for Martina McBride, Sarah Evans, Tim McGraw, Faith Hill, and more. Mayo was named BMI Songwriter of the Year in 2000. 2004, Rascal Flatts released their third studio album, Feels Like Today, which became their second U.S. number one country album. 2014, Dierks Bentley raised $335,000 for charity at his annual Miles of Music for Kids motorcycle ride in Nashville. 2021, Alan Jackson reveals that he was diagnosed with a degenerative nerve condition that affects the muscles in his arms and legs, which causes him to stumble on stage at times. And in 2024, Kris Kristofferson passed away at his home in Maui at the age of 88. Well known for such hits as Bobby McGee, Sunday Morning Coming Down. And in 1985, Kris Kristofferson joined fellow country artists Waylon Jennings, Willie Nelson, and Johnny Cash and

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0: That's Kenny Chesney, Summertime on KBOL Big Country 99.5. It's 11:42, and you heard the revving of the four-wheeler, right? Well, Mike and Okmulgee got qualified for that beautiful four-wheeler. He got a KBOL prize pack, which is going to be pretty sweet. But yes, then Mike could win that Can-Am Outlander four-wheeler from Oklahoma Power Sports. 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

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I'm KC. Right at about 10 after 12 or so, I've got a pack of passes for the family to go to Pumpkin Town Farms at 61st and Garnett. Plus, I've got Patsy Cline in Alabama and Brooks and Dunn on the way. 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

Brooks and Dunn on KBOO. This is KC on Big Country 99.5, where I've got the national anthem like I do every single day at noon. That's coming up. And today I'm going to play some local dudes since we are the voice of Oklahoma. I've got Ricochet's version of our Star Spangled Banner coming up. 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

Cannot wait to go to that show next month. 23rd, 24th, 25th of October is when that show, the Garth Show at the BOK Center, goes on sale on Friday, of course, like you've heard. And Hoot Owl has free tickets for you tomorrow at 7:15 in the morning. That Blame It All on My Roots tour, that show would be a great girls' night out. That's a good segue into the song. Here are the Judds and KVOO.

That's just Farmer Johnson heading down the road on his tractor again. 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

KVOO, Big Country 99.5. That's Travis Tritt. I'm KC. Oh, so let me ask you, because I've noticed this on the roads, and I see a lot of people talking about it online, but it seems for the last, 5 to 6 years or so, people have stopped using their turn signals. Not everybody, but it seems like more and more people are not using their turn signals. Have you noticed this? So there was a poll that was done online yesterday, and 87% said everyone needs to use their turn signals, always. I was on Memorial one day. I remember I was driving south of Memorial, and I'm like, why is this person stopping right now? Don't what's happening? And they were turning left, didn't use their turn signal at all. I guess it's just a habit, but I'll use my turn signal accidentally every once in a while. I'm going into my driveway on my dirt road, on my country road where nobody's around. Speaking of that, here's John Denver on KVOO.

0: KVLO, Big Country 99.5. I'm KC. I just saw a clip of, if you know any new country, you know Kacey Musgraves? She did a Dolly Parton tribute last night, I guess, on the MTV Video Music Awards. And it was incredible. I want you to go Google it. I want you to go see the video because I think everybody in that room barely had a dry eye. It gave me chills watching it because they start off with Dolly singing I Will Always Love You. And then Kacey Musgraves takes over and she sang it beautiful. It was just an incredible, incredible tribute to Dolly Parton. So, like I said, go check it out. I'm sure it's on YouTube. Shenandoah, Neil McCoy, Mel McDaniel coming up, and a check of this weather forecast. Crossing my fingers for some more raindrops.
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0: A very warm Monday. A sky has become partly to mostly sunny. Light winds, a high of 88. A very slim chance for an isolated shower. Mild overnight, a low of 68. Once again, a slight chance for an isolated shower storm Tuesday. Gusty or south winds kicking in, a high around 89. From the Bob Mills Weather Center, I'm News on 6 meteorologist Stephen Nairns.
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Country 99.5 KVOO. This is KC. Hey, last week was a pretty big week for Neil McCoy. Last Tuesday, he was at the Grand Ole Opry for a tribute to Charley Pride. You know, they went back long ways, as Charlie was his mentor. Neil McCoy was cutting grass on the weekdays just to get by. And on the weekends, Charlie would invite him aboard the tour bus to come open for him. And it was decades of touring and mentoring, like I said. And then, of course, Neil did his 2013 tribute album dedicated to him. So he's there for the tribute at the Grand Ole Opry. And then they invited Neil McCoy to become a member, an official member of the Grand Ole Opry. Oh, yeah. Very cool. Here's Neil McCoy's The Shake.

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Here's one of Oklahoma's own on Big Country 99.5 KVOO.

KVLO, Big Country 99.5. This is KC. So, Pokemon card collecting is huge right now. It's a big business. I mean, when the new set came out at Target,

0: 15th and Yale, there was a line like from early in the morning to get these Pokemon cards. I mean, you open up a pack and one card could be worth $300. So check this good, quick, dumb criminal story that I have for you. This guy in Ohio loves to collect the Pokemon cards. And his name's Kent Kubasta. He placed a GPS tracker on a delivery van that delivers the Pokemon cards, like to Walmarts and things like that, so he could know where the new Pokemon cards are going to be delivered. The other interesting thing, he's 72 years old. 72-year-old Kent is, he got caught because the delivery driver saw the GPS tracker and they arrested him. He got fined $500. He's on 12 months probation. And my favorite part about this, the irony, he now has a GPS monitor on his ankle for 3 months. Sammy Kershaw, Steve Warner, and Reba coming up.
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I'm KC. 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

There's Reba in Oklahoma's own Big Country 99.5 KVOO. I'm KC, and I'm looking at my email from Travis Meyer from Upstairs News on 6, of course. Finally, rain for some, he said. Yeah, it's been like this. I just looked at the radar news on 6, too. There's a little bit of rain in places down south of Tulsa, but it looks like more rain coming back Wednesday into Thursday. Much needed rain, as Trav says. But you know what? Trav's not going to look at that weather radar. He's going to be looking at his country music radar. He's going to share a country song with you coming up on What's on Trav's Radar at 1, like I do every day here on KBOO. And now here's Gary Allen.

0: The voice of Oklahoma signed on the air in 1926. 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
1: 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Here he is with what's on Trav's radar.
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2: Hey, on my radar today is a song called Waltz Across Texas. I don't know about you, but this song has played over and over in my mind. This is from Ernest Tubb. He was known as the Texas Troubadour. Our very own Billy Parker played with his group and band and for quite a while. And he is from Crisp, Texas. Now, this is a 1965 song and made it up to number 34 on the country charts. I think it should have been number one, especially since Billy Parker was involved. But it's a great song, and that's what's on my radar right here on Big Country 99.

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know about that song from Garth somewhere other than the night. That song was inspired by an episode of Oprah. It's true. Garth and his co-writer, Kent Blazy, they were trying to think of a unique, sexy way for the wife in the song to greet her husband. And then Kent Blazy remembered an episode of Oprah where there was a guest mentioned wrapping her body in cellophane as a surprise. And they didn't think that was right for the song, so then they suggested an apron instead. I loved the concept, and boom, there you go. It went to the top of the charts in 1992. I'm KCO KVOO, Big Country 99.5. Here's Wild One from Faith Hill.

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0: This is KVLO, Big Country 99.5. I'm KC. Hey, Saturday, plan on getting to Pawnee for the 95th annual Dick Tracy Day. You know, Chester Gould, who created the most popular comic detective ever, Dick Tracy, was from Pawnee. And they celebrate every year with an amazing festival. There's activities for the whole family. And in fact, there's even a staged bank robbery, which I have a feeling Dick Tracy is going to catch the robbers. But yeah, get out to Pawnee. And in fact, if you want to learn more about it, Tess Monty had a great interview this morning on News on 6. You see it on newson6.com for Dick Tracy Day. Randy Travis, Colin Ray, Roseanne Cash on the way, and we'll check the weather. Well, this possible rainy weather? That's next.
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14: A very warm Monday. A sky has become partly to mostly sunny. Light winds, a high of 88. A very slim chance for an isolated shower. Mild overnight, a low of 68. Once again, a slight chance for an isolated shower storm Tuesday. Gusty or south winds kicking in, a high around 89. From the Bob Mills Weather Center, I'm News on 6 Meteorologist Stephen Nairns.
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0: VOO Big Country 99.5. I'm KC. Hey, this afternoon, Tanner's got a great giveaway at 3:15. You know, Thursday, it's 11 Days of Awesome, the Tulsa State Fair, starting. And Neil McCoy is going to be playing the fair on the 10th. With Tanner at 3:15, you could win VIP seats and gate admission to see the one and only Neil McCoy. That's this afternoon on KVOO with Tanner. Here's Colin Ray. That's my story.
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0: This is KVOO, Big Country 99.5. I'm KC. Did you watch football over the weekend? OU. Oof. I realize we played Georgia in Georgia, but OU does not look great. Oklahoma State, on the other hand, after losing their first game to TU, they're doing really well, man. They beat West Virginia in West Virginia, 41-24. The Cowboys are now ranked 19th. Let's go. And, of course, their new head coach, Eric Morris, at OSU in Stillwater, came from North Texas, who TU plays this week. TU, tough game in Arkansas, got destroyed by Arkansas. But looking to bounce back, it's Thursday night. It's a short week as the Golden Hurricane take on the Mean Green of North Texas right here at Chapman Stadium. 8 o'clock kickoff. If you can't get to the game, you know where to listen, right here.
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I'm KC. Do you remember to listen last night? You know, Red Steagall is back on Big Country Sunday nights at 8 o'clock. I mean, Red's show, Cowboy Corner, was on KVLO back when we were just 1170. And it's just a great show. 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

0: it's fine, because you're mine. I walk the line.
1: KVOO, Big Country 99.5, I'm KC. I just saw that, some places have gotten a lot of rain. Some places have gotten hardly any rain. Eufaula got a bunch of rain. I saw Pryor got, 2.8 inches of rain? I mean, I got a tiny bit in Bristow, I think a tenth of an inch. I played golf yesterday with my son up in Cushing at Buffalo Rock. Really fun course, by the way. Really hilly. What a blast. But I had asked, I was like, oh, did it rain here early this morning? Like, are the greens going to be soft? The fairway's going to be nice? Like, we didn't get a drop. I was like, oh, man. And I hit a ball off of a fairway. That actually, they take pretty good care of it for having no rain. But I swear, when I hit the ball, it sounded like I was hitting it off of a parking lot. We can use some more rain. Looks like it's going to rain on Thursday. Here's Dwight Yoakam, Fast as You on KVOO.

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There's Garth, not counting you on KVOO. You know, Garth said that's the first song he ever recorded. He wrote that song. You know, he moved to Nashville to be a songwriter, and he wrote that song while he was selling boots at a place in Nashville. And it went to number two. It never went to number one here in the U.S. Went to number one in Canada, though. And Garth, of course, like you heard, the tickets go on sale Friday, 10 a.m. You got to get in line early. Got to get in that queue to get those tickets for that show coming to the BOK Center, the Blame It All on My Roots tour from Garth Brooks. Here are the Judds at KVOO Big Country 99.5. 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
1: On a warm summer's evening, on a train bound for nowhere, I met up with a gambler. 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And he began to speak. 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

0: the deal is done.
1: 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This guy will be live on that Hard Rock live stage. It's Clint Black. 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

This is Big Country 99.5, Oklahoma Zone, KVOO, MKC. And it was a big day, September 28th, for a Tulsan back in the day. 1991, 35 years ago, Mr. Garth Brooks had a little album called Rope in the Wind. And on this date back then, it became the first country music album ever to debut at number one on Billboard's pop album chart. Incredible. Of course, it was the top spot of the country album chart as well. What else happened in country music history on September the 28th? You'll find out next. Johnny's Country Music Minute is next after Joe Diffio on KVOO.

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1: Born in 1937 was Glenn Sutton. He's a country music songwriter and producer. He co-wrote Tammy Wynette's first major single, Your Good Girl's Gonna Go Bad, along with Tammy's number one record, I Don't Wanna Play House. He also produced Lynn Anderson's number one single, Rose Garden. Born in 1969 in Gary, Indiana was Karen Fairchild. She's a singer-songwriter with Little Big Town. Born in 1971 was Amy Mayo. She's an American songwriter known for writing hits for Martina McBride, Sarah Evans, Tim McGraw, Faith Hill, and more. Mayo was named BMI Songwriter of the Year in 2000. 2004, Rascal Flatts released their third studio album, Feels Like Today, which became their second U.S. number one country album. 2014, Dierks Bentley raised $335,000 for charity at his annual Miles of Music for Kids motorcycle ride in Nashville. 2021, Alan Jackson reveals that he was diagnosed with a degenerative nerve condition that affects the muscles in his arms and legs, which causes him to stumble on stage at times. And in 2024, Kris Kristofferson passed away at his home in Maui at the age of 88. Well known for such hits as Bobby McGee, Sunday Morning Coming Down. And in 1985, Kris Kristofferson joined fellow country artists Waylon Jennings, Willie Nelson, and Johnny Cash and formed the country music supergroup The Highwaymen. I'm Johnny with your Big Country 99.5 KVOO Country Music Minute.
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4: A very warm Monday. A sky has become partly to mostly sunny. Light winds, a high of 88. A very slim chance for an isolated shower. Mild overnight, a low of 68. Once again, a slight chance for an isolated shower storm Tuesday. Gusty or south winds kicking in, a high around 89. From the Bob Mills Weather Center, I'm News on 6 Meteorologist Stephen Nairns.
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0: That's Kenny Chesney at KVOO, Big Country 99.5. Kenny just brought out the new album on Friday. It's so good, Silver Sands Marina. And so he's doing some press for the album and went to CBS Mornings and talked to Gayle King. And she asked Kenny, because he's single right now, if he's ready to love again.
1: You got me when you said, you know, your relationships haven't ended well publicly. But do you find yourself open to love again, or are you sort of scared?
2: Oh, no.
1: You're not scared?
2: No, not at all.
1: Your heart is open?
2: Yo, yes, no question.
1: Mm-hmm. Do you need my help in finding you?
2: You've been a good advisor so far.
1: I have some suggestions. He has knocked them all.
2: Yeah.
1: Just saying, so I got to go back to the drawing board.
0: I don't think it'd be.

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I got a four-wheel drive. 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Up city streets, down winding roads.

0: KVOO is Big Country 99.5. I'm KC. What do you procrastinate about? Are you a procrastinator? I am. Anything that doesn't sound fun, I just put off. And one of those things is like going to the eye doctor. And you may know what I'm going to talk about. Dr. Long's specs mission, which is incredible. It kind of puts that at rest because a lot of people procrastinate going to the eye doctor, like Dr. Jeff Long's Children and Family Eye Care, because you may not have insurance, vision insurance. You may not want to know how bad your eyes have gotten. You're like, just deal with it, right? Now, this is a great program because Doc Long gives away an eye exam and free pair of glasses to somebody that needs it every day. Every single day. And all he needs are the nominations so he can hook these people up. You up if you need it, if you've been putting it off, if you need vision care. Just go to KVOO.com, click on that little thing that says give the gift of sight, and nominate somebody, and yes, yourself, for Dr. Long's specs mission. John Michael Montgomery, Clay Walker, and Dolly Parton on the way.
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This is KVLO, Big Country 99.5. I'm KC, and there's so many Dolly Parton tributes happening. You know, Friday was 9-5, September 25th, which is officially Dolly Day now because of 9-5. And so many people doing tributes. And I saw this clip of the MTV Video Music Awards last night of the tribute they did to Dolly, and it was fantastic. They showed a clip of Dolly singing, or starting to sing, I Will Always Love You. And then Kacey Musgraves sang that song beautifully. She finished it out. And then they go back to the clip of Dolly. I highly suggest Googling it and seeing that tribute they did last night on those VMAs, because it was just beautiful. Here's Jolene. That's KVLO. Jolene.

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1: 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Sandy, Eugene, and Sonny, how are you?
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This is KC, and I'm going to go back to my little house in Creek County there in Bristow, get ready for the Bears game. Got to get all my Bears gear on. Bears-Eagles tonight. We're on our third-string quarterback. Bears. So let's go, Bears. Tanner's coming in next, and not only are you going to want to listen to him because he's awesome and he's going to play great music for you, but he's got amazing stuff to give you. 3:15, he's got Neil McCoy VIP seats. Yeah, the tickets for the Tulsa State Fair show. And at 4:15, he's got a four-pack of tickets to Oktoberfest. Have fun with Tanner. Here's Straight Tequila Night on KVOO. I'll see you tomorrow.

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2: All right, getting the show started today is a song from Conway Twitty. Now, there's actually two versions of this song that exist. One is the one that I'm fixing to play, and then the other is on the album that doesn't have that kind of like funky sounding guitar on it. I don't know why they just added that in for the radio version, but this was his 26th number one, and it was on top of the chart on this day in 1981 on KVOO. Here's Tight Fitting Jeans. She tried.

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0: Big Country 99.5 KVOO. Well, hey, happy Tulsa State Fair Week. Yeah, the fair gets going on Thursday, and I've got you some tickets to get into the fair right now. But not only are these tickets, they're also VIP tickets for you to see Neil McCoy. He is going to be playing there on the Oklahoma stage Saturday, October 10th. So it's a pair of VIP seats, and then they come with the gate admission as well to get into the fair. So let's get your week started by making you a winner. I'm looking for caller 9 right now at 918-879-9999. Give me a call, and good luck.
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0: It's Ronnie Millsap on Big Country 99.5 KVOO, and let's find out who just won these VIP tickets now to see Neil McCoy at the Tulsa State Fair. Who's this?
1: This is Dominic from Sand Springs.
0: Hey, Dominic, what are you up to this afternoon?
1: Just about home.
0: Oh, okay. You heading home from work?
1: Yes, sir.
0: Nice. What do you do for a living?
1: I'm a carpenter for St. John's Hospital.
0: I gotcha. Well, guess what? You're a winner. You're caller 9.
1: All right.
0: Yeah, you are going to see Neil McCoy like a VIP at the Tulsa State Fair, and you got a pair of these tickets, so who's going with you?
1: I'll take my wife.
0: Of course. What's her name?
1: Her name's Kimberly.
0: Well, y'all are going to have a blast. Congratulations, Dominic. Thank you for listening, and we'll do this again at 3:15 tomorrow afternoon.
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3: A very warm Monday. A sky has become partly to mostly sunny. Light winds, a high of 88. A very slim chance for an isolated shower. Mild overnight, a low of 68. Once again, a slight chance for an isolated shower storm Tuesday. Gusty or south winds kicking in, a high around 89. From the Bob Mills Weather Center, I'm News on 6 Meteorologist Stephen Nairns.
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I haven't revved that four-wheeler engine, but when you hear it, if you're caller 9, you'll be in the running for that big old grand prize with our Oklahoma Off-Road Giveaway, a brand new Can-Am Outlander four-wheeler, thanks to Oklahoma Power Sports and Muskogee Power Sports. 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I have a feeling it's going to happen here soon. Make sure you got your phone nearby, too. 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

0: There's Winona on Big Country 99.5 KVOO. And before that, we heard that four-wheeler rev its engine. So let's get somebody qualified. Who's this?
1: I'm Glenda Husband from Ulagal.
0: Glenda, guess what? You're a winner. You're caller 9.
1: Oh, fantastic.
0: Absolutely. How would you like a brand new four-wheeler?
1: I would love it. I would love it.
0: Well, you are qualified for that. That brand new Can-Am Outlander four-wheeler from Oklahoma Power Sports and Muskogee Power Sports. And then you have won yourself a KVOO prize pack. So how does that sound?
1: That sounds great.
0: Well, thank you for listening, Glenda. Congratulations. And we are back tomorrow with some more chances for you to get qualified with our Oklahoma Off-Road Giveaway.
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It's Big Country 99.5 KVOO. I'm fixing to get that request line open here in about 7 or 8 minutes. So start getting a song in mind if there's something I could play for you. Make sure you got your phone nearby, too, because I certainly want to hear from you. Right now, it's one of my favorites from Sawyer Brown. Here's The Walk on KVOO. Down.

Country 99.5 KVOO. All right, holler at me if you got something you want to hear this afternoon. That request line is open now, and I am in need of your requests so that we can do one for you, one for me, here in a few minutes at 4 o'clock. And that's where I play a song for you, but then I follow it up with a song for me. Something I'm feeling and something I want to hear, but I try to go off of your song and match the vibe and the style of yours with that song I pick. So it's a fun challenge, but I cannot pull this off without your request. 918-879-9999. Give me a call. Let me know what you want to hear. Standing.

0: 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I'm Tanner, and this is KVOO-FM Henrietta Tulsa. 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

Big Country 99.5 KVOO. We're doing one for you, one for me. And that's for you, Angela, out in Muskogee. It's Tracy Lawrence with Time Marches On. And now it's my turn to pick out a song. So let's do another one with that theme, although this one I feel like is a little more sentimental. And it's one of those songs that ever since becoming a dad, it's just hit me a little harder. From Kenny Chesney. Here's Don't Blink on KVOO.

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Drove mama crazy being a trucker's wife. The part she couldn't handle was being alone. I guess she needed more to hold than just a telephone. Papa called mama each and every night just to ask her how she was and if

Hey, don't forget, we've got those Garth Brooks tickets we're giving away at 7:15 tomorrow morning with the Hoot Owl. He'll hook you up before they even go on sale, so don't want to miss out on that. It's Big Country 99.5 KVOO, and I've actually got you another chance to win right now. And up for grabs is a four-pack of tickets to Zico Oktoberfest, which is October 22nd through the 25th out at River West Festival Park. I just learned today is apparently National Drink Beer Day, so that's perfect, giving away these Oktoberfest tickets. And if you're caller 9 right now, you're going to Oktoberfest for free. I've got a four-pack of tickets for you. 918-879-9999. Give me a call, and good luck. 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
1: 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Well, hey, guess what? You're a winner. You're caller 9.
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1: 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So thanks for listening, Bradley. Congratulations. 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
6: It's been a warm Monday across the area. We're looking for tonight to be pleasant. Temperatures down to 68. For tomorrow, a 10% chance of pop-up isolated shower, a thunderstorm in the afternoon. A high temperature around 89, so warm again. Warm on Wednesday at 89 and increasing clouds. Chance of thunderstorms rolling in Wednesday night and Thursday, of course. That is the Tulsa State Fair. Showers and thunderstorms could lead to temperatures only in the low to mid 70s. From News on 6, I'm meteorologist Travis Meyer.
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5: Excellent driving conditions so far in the Tulsa Metro. You're looking at about 15 minutes in between Utica and Garnett on eastbound BA. Southbound on 75, already stacking up at 96th and Jenks. I'm Randy Fuller with Oklahoma's Own Traffic.
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fun and happy National Drink Beer Day. Figure that was the perfect song to celebrate with. It's Big Country 99.5 KVOO. And we continue with the great Waylon Jennings.

0: Alan Jackson on Big Country 99.5 KVOO. So some big football news was just announced today, if you've not heard. You know, TU is playing Thursday night at home, and SportsCenter is actually going to be broadcasting from here in Tulsa. Yeah, they'll be live from the TU campus from the west steps of McFarland Library from 4 to 4:30 that afternoon. That's, of course, ahead of TU's game against North Texas. So if you're not doing anything Thursday afternoon, wanted to go check out a live broadcast of SportsCenter, need to make that happen on Thursday at TU. I've got George Strait, Reba McEntire, and our Fast Train at 5 coming up, so hang on.
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5: Big Country traffic from the Mullen Plumbing Traffic Center.
6: Southbound 75 past 81st Street. You will be jam-packed into that long-term roadwork project at 96 in Jinx. Otherwise, traffic flow looking really good throughout the Tulsa Metro. We have no accidents or stalls to report. I'm Randy Fuller with Oklahoma's Own Traffic.

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Oklahoma's own Reba McEntire on Big Country 99.5 KVOO. A little tidbit of KVOO history that I love was the fact that we were the first radio station to ever play Reba McEntire. Now, this next song I'm fixing to play from George Strait, Right or Wrong, how you can connect that to KVOO is the fact that this was originally sang by Bob Wills. Of course, Bob Wills and the Texas Playboys played daily from Kane's Ballroom, and it was broadcast on KVOO back in the day. And yeah, he originally sang this one. Here's George Strait. Right.

Country 99.5 KVOO. Well, I am putting together our fast train at 5 right now, and we'll get to that at 5 o'clock, just like we do every day at this time as you're getting off work, heading home. I won't be playing any slow songs, and I will add that it hits a little harder on a Monday, so make sure you stick around for that. Right now, it's Clint Black. A high road.

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0: It's Oklahoma's own Garth Brooks kicking off our Fast Train at 5 on Big Country 99.5 KVOO. And here's your reminder. Have your alarm set 7:15 tomorrow morning. You can win some tickets to see him at the BOK Center. And that's before they even go on sale. So make sure you're waking up with the Hoot Owl. Here's Eddie Rabbits.
1: I've always been the kind of man who doesn't believe in strings.

0: Train at 5 on Big Country 99.5 KVOO. So if you missed it, they just announced today the long-awaited reopening of Gilcrease Museum here in town. They've been closed for like 5 years now. So I will share some more info with you on that in about 6 minutes or so. Right now, it's Ricky Skaggs.
1: Well, these

0: Yes, that is Chad Brock on Big Country 99.5 KVOO. Well, thank you so much for hanging out today. I'm Tanner, and I mentioned a little bit ago that Gilcrease Museum just announced when they are going to be reopening. And I said, I think they've been closed for like 5 years. I had to look it up, and they officially closed in July of 2021. So it's been over 5 years now, but just announced today, Gilcrease Museum is reopening March of 2027. They've got all kinds of new galleries. They say more than 300,000 collection items spanning 12,000 years of history. And then what I'm really excited about, too, is 460 acres of outdoor space, and that includes 14 miles of hiking and biking trails. So the countdown is on. March of 2027 is when Gilcrease is opening back up. They've got that full story over at newson6.com. I've got George Strait and the Chicks on the way, along with Radney Foster and Nobody Wins. So hang on.
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2: It's been a warm Monday across the area. We're looking for tonight to be pleasant. Temperatures down to 68. For tomorrow, a 10% chance of pop-up isolated shower, thunderstorm in the afternoon. A high temperature around 89, so warm again. Warm on Wednesday at 89 and increasing clouds. Chance of thunderstorms rolling in Wednesday night and Thursday, of course. That is the Tulsa State Fair. Showers and thunderstorms could lead to temperatures only in the low to mid 70s. From News on 6, I'm meteorologist Travis Meyer.
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5: Really nice driving conditions this afternoon in the Tulsa Metro. There is that usual stop down southbound on 75 at 96 in Jinx. Otherwise, looking good eastbound on the BA from the IDL downtown to Garnett, about 12 minutes. I'm Randy Fuller with Oklahoma Zone Traffic.

0: 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I've got a phone call coming in here. Hello.
1: Hey, this is Glenn R. Wilson, and I was calling for them free Garth Brooks tickets, and I asked for some.
0: Well, Hoot Owl's giving them away at 7:15 tomorrow morning.
1: Okay. Can I fill out an entry blank?
0: Well, he'll be asking for like a certain number of caller, and then you call in to win the tickets.
1: Okay.
0: Yeah, got to work for him a little bit. These are some big tickets we're giving away. I think you might have thought we were just handing them out. Here's Rodney Foster. This is Nobody Wins on KVOO. You said

0: Mr. George Strait on Big Country 99.5 KVOO, Texas's own right there. And speaking of Texas, you might have heard there was just a little bit of news announced involving that Buc-ee's that potentially could be coming to Oklahoma City. So the OKC City Council is set to consider an agreement for a major interchange project there along I-40 on the west side of Oklahoma City, and it involves Buc-ee's. Now, that includes improvements to the interchange bridge, approaches, and ramps near the proposed site of that Buc-ee's, and official documents are pointing to like an 8-year planning and construction phase. So I guess that's a little bit of a timeline we could look at for when we could hopefully be getting a Buc-ee's in Oklahoma, but still going to have to wait a while for that. 8 years, it says.
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12: Big Country traffic from the Mullen Plumbing Traffic Center.
13: Heading toward Broken Arrow along eastbound of the Creek Turnpike, there is a slowdown as you transition through 169. Northbound on 169 from 244 into Owosso. Nice ride, about 12 minutes right now. I'm Randy Fuller with Oklahoma's Own Traffic.
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Big Country 99.5 KVOO. So, you know, over in New Mexico, they've been dealing with some flooding. And here in Oklahoma, we're sending two Swift water rescue teams to assist with flood response there in New Mexico. And that includes 12 Oklahoma Task Force 1 members from the Tulsa and Oklahoma City areas. So, and to give a shout out to those folks, we certainly appreciate what you do and hope you stay safe. Here's Oklahoma's own Toby Keith. This is KVOO. Under-

That's Alabama on Big Country 99.5 KVOO. Now, if you love songs from that era right there, I'm talking 90s country. Well, make sure you stick around for our 90s country six pack. It's something I do every evening at 6 o'clock. I play six straight songs from the 90s, and I always try to throw in like a deep cut or something that you don't hear on the radio too often. So stand by for that. And in the meantime, here's the king of honky tonk, Gary Stewart at She's Acting Single, I'm Drinking Doubles.

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Garth Brooks kicking off our 90s country six pack on Big Country 99.5 KVOO. I'm sure you got a reminder on your phone. 10 a.m. Friday morning. That's when those tickets go on sale to see Garth at the BOK Center. But you could win them before they're available to the public. And that is tomorrow morning with the Hoot Owl. He's giving away another pair of those tickets at 7:15. So have your alarm set. Make sure you're waking up with Hoot. Here's Restless Heart. This is When She Cries on KVOO.

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0: 98.5 KVOO, and we continue with a song from Alan Jackson that I always think kind of gets overshadowed by some of his bigger hits, but this is a great one. It's got to be up there among my favorites from Alan. Here's Dallas.
1: Dallas.

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And as promised, here's one that you might not have heard in a while. I remember hearing this all the time back in the day. Great song from Kevin Sharp, and it was originally recorded as an R&B song. So this is actually a cover, and it ended up becoming Kevin Sharp's only number one. Here's Nobody Knows on KVOO.

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2: Roto-Rooter presents The Raving. Once upon a midnight dreary, while I pondered weak and weary over many a quaint and curious volume of forgotten lore, while I nodded in the hushing, suddenly there came a rushing as of someone slowly flushing water across my chamber floor. Only this and nothing more. Eagerly I wished the morrow, vainly I had sought to borrow plungers to relieve my sorrow, mops to dry the soggy floor. I slowed it down and nothing more. Ankle deep in water standing long, I stood there wheezing, panting, weeping, cursing curses that no mortal ever cursed before. As the mess was slow subsiding, my thoughts were strong to go a-riding, to dry my troubled clothes, perhaps to find a liquor store. I jumped astride my motor scooter, a big black bird screamed, Roto-Rooter!
3: And away go troubles down the drain.
2: Ah, yes, Roto-Rooter, why didn't I think of that before? 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
7: Big Country traffic from the Mullen Plumbing Traffic Center.
8: Heading toward Broken Arrow along eastbound on the Creek Turnpike, there is a slowdown as you transition through 169. Northbound on 169 from 244 into Owosso. Nice ride, about 12 minutes right now. I'm Randy Fuller with Oklahoma's Own Traffic.
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Big Country 99.5 KVOO. So if you're keeping up with college football, I'm sure you've already heard OSU is ranked number 19 in the latest AP Top 25 poll, and that's after that win over West Virginia. Now, I'm an OU fan, and everybody's

0: Juice Newton right there. It's Queen of Hearts on Big Country 99.5 KVOO. Okay, so did you see that the New York Times just compiled a list of the 100 best TV shows of the 21st century? I'm not really sure what data they look towards to put this list together, but I'll go through the top five real quick. First of all, you've got Fleabag at five. I've never heard of that before. Number four is Succession. Number three, Mad Men. Number two was The Wire. And then number one was Breaking Bad. Now, I was glad to see The Office came in at number 11 on this list of the 100 best TV shows of the 21st century, but surprisingly, there was no sign of Taylor Sheridan anywhere on this top 100 list. You know, he's the man behind Landman and Tulsa King, all the amazing spinoffs of Yellowstone, and I figured at the very least Yellowstone would be on here. I mean, that's been one of the most watched and most successful and most culturally impactful shows of the last decade, and Yellowstone was snubbed. It's at least on there on my list.
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4: It's been a warm Monday across the area. We're looking for tonight to be pleasant. Temperatures down to 68. For tomorrow, a 10% chance of pop-up isolated shower, thunderstorm in the afternoon, a high temperature around 89, so warm again. Warm on Wednesday at 89 and increasing clouds. Chance of thunderstorms rolling in Wednesday night and Thursday, of course, that is the Tulsa State Fair. Showers and thunderstorms could lead to temperatures only in the low to mid 70s. From News on 6, I'm meteorologist Travis Meyer.
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Big Country 99.5 KVOO. Well, it is finally the week we've all been waiting for. And if you're a hunter, you know what I'm talking about. Deer season opens up on Thursday here in Oklahoma. But if you heard Travis's forecast a little bit ago, sounds like it could be a washout for the opener. But good luck to you. You're heading out after some deer this season. Got Clay Walker on now. It's Live Until I Die on KVOO. Skipping rock.

0: Country 99.5 KVOO. Thank you so much for hanging out today. I'm Tanner, and it is time for me to hit the road. I'm going to head back home north to Collinsville because my buddy Johnny is coming in here next at 7. So make sure you stick around and hope you have a terrific evening. Here's Freddie Fender.
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